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TLC Ambulance, 839 Benny Road, Walden, please. Summary care room 23 for a 90-year-old male who fell with a head injury. TLC Ambulance, 839 Benny Road, Walden, please. Summary care room 23, 90-year-old male with a head injury. He is bleeding. Bleeding is controlled. It's a proper response. 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

0: K1 3039 Benning Road, Walton Place, Iron Carrier, Unit 23, Third Ball. 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
1: K1 3039 Benning Road, was there a room number provided for that individual?
2: This is going to be room 209 for Peyton.
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0: We're behind 16 Church Street. It's a subject that's apparently taking up residence back there. It's a nightly thing for the most part. Black t-shirt and jeans and a backpack. Unknown who it is. She should be in the bushes behind the building. 16 Church.
1: 26 copies.
2: 46.
0: Back left corner near some pine trees.

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0: nice. There's a supporting deposition for that property, depending where you're located in that.
1: Copy.
2: I still want to suspend. There's no trespass for that specific property, though. There's a variety of others.
1: Copy.

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0: Clearance ticket was issued. I'll be en route to the PD.
1: 026.
2: 3146, I'll be clear.
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0: 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I'll be 81 southbound, 57.7.
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0: 32 to Cortland, transporting one in custody from my location to CPD, side mileage 22122, repeating 22122.
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0: 14-06 Corlin Traffic Stop, New York.
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0: PLC England, 45 Cortlandt Street, Ellis Pines, room 202, for a 73-year-old female, difficulty breathing. She's requesting no lights and sirens. The back door has the key. PLC England, 45 Cortlandt Street, Ellis Pines, 202, in the village of Homer. 73-year-old female, difficulty breathing, requesting no lights and sirens. It's a Charlie response. Time is 21:34.
1: Team 41 to Cortlandt Traffic, Pennsylvania.
2: Go ahead. 192-42-45 Cortlandt Street, Ellis Pines, room 202. For a 73-year-old female, difficulty breathing. 192-42-45 Cortlandt Street, Ellis Pines, room 202. 73-year-old female, difficulty breathing. Time is 21:37.
1: 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Firm Bravo. 3-1.
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3: 1406 Cortlandt, Traffic Stop, New York.
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4: Hi, Frederick Av. So, they don't want to hang up through an agency that handles calls that do not actually hit a tower. Unknown problem and no answer on any callback. Hi, Frederick Av.
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1: See you, turn 42. Three and 42, 3026. This is apparently the home address of the subscriber. They're not actually able to place that phone at that address.
0: Robbie.
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0: 1419, go ahead.
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3: 10-4, maybe in the far column, are you here?
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1: 42 Corlin.
2: Where is he, 1406?
3: 042.
0: 1834 Corlin.
1: Okay. Units will be en route to 13 and a half Hyatt Street, same call.
3: Roger.
0: And that means says all spikes. I believe we have a key to get in.
4: Homer Rescue, KLC requesting assistance, gaining access to Alice Pines.
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It's a 73-year-old female, difficulty breathing. To Charlie response, tag is 2144.

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5: 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King John Frank 2705, KFJ 2705, it's going to be 281 line clear.

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David 40, William Adam Sam, B40, WAS, and B41 and Wedge.

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0: 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Both of that address.
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0: Minyard, Vanity, Adam, Robert, John, Lincoln, David, Mary, AR, JJ, LDM, and Kenny Golf at College View. And did you see the 3C23 is available to start my way?
1: Where is he? 3C23?
0: Two to three copies will be in row.
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1: 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It occurred at 23 Stewart Place yesterday.
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1: 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Go ahead.
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0: 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It's going to be 281 in front of Courtney's cars.
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Thank you, Robert Frank. 7142 LRF 7142 LB 281 and the 81 connector number.

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0: 339.
3: 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I'll handle that result.

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1: 1421, go ahead.
0: Lincoln, Robert Henry, 7455, LRH 7455, 281, can you go?
1: Received.

0: The complaints of 14 rentals reporting a male and a female going into cars. One female's carrying a television. I believe wearing pink. The male's in a red hat, some kind of a stick in his hand. They're walking up to cars, checking doors, moving on to the next. Area 14 rentals.
1: And it's copy.
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0: Female's got a pink sweatshirt.
3: Also.
2: Here is he.

0: 17 in the Pearl High Mile. Can I get the description one more time?
1: Female, pink sweatshirt, male in red hat. Female apparently was carrying a television. The male's got a stick of some kind. There's various other items they were carrying as well.
0: What was the last part of that?
1: They're carrying various other items. The male had a stick and a red hat. Female was carrying a television.
0: Comment.
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0: Do. 41, turn around, head back that way.
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0: 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I just saw the individual go to the front door.
1: What was he wearing?
0: It was a female wearing a gray sweatshirt, black hair.

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1: Appreciate it.

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1: Two in the area.
2: Two is in the area.
1: Is there a 22?

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0: 10:19 for me, please.
2: Copy.
3: Sure.
2: 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It's going to be a pink colored sweatshirt with another male possibly wearing a red hat and sweatshirt.

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0: Where's it coming from?
1: Sounds like west down Tompkins a little bit.
2: That's probably 60 south here.
0: It just shut off.

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1: Copy. I was in front of the car with the car alarm when it went off. There was nobody around it.

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0: Proceed.

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0: 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Or Gresham Randall.
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0: Copy, thank you.

0: going to sign you this welfare check on a Destiny Green that was supposed to be home at 9 p.m. She's not answering her boyfriend's phone. Last known to be at 34 Cayuga Street. Would you like a second?
1: Apologize.

0: Tá, falou.
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0: Purdue Church, Department 705. Bruce Bell is convinced the department was controlling his department and deleting his emails. He's fighting mental health. Just back up unit, you know, Bell's up.
1: Bothered by it.
2: Yeah.

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1: Copy.

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0: Got a repo for you, then route to the CPD now, ETA 5 minutes.
1: Copy.

0: 1450 Grom.
1: 1450 Grom.
0: Yeah, the two vehicles, catch your line comms.
1: Received.
2: Fifty Alpha.
3: Hey, firm, that bike's here.

0: Cynthia calling. I got a motorcycle registration when you're ready.
1: Go ahead.
0: Four three two AT five.
2: 22 Chrome. I'll be out.
1: Yeah, 4022.

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1: Continental.
2: 1450, registrations expired for the yellow Honda motorcycle. She also is showing a file 5 out of the city in Auburn. City Police.
0: Lincoln Zebra Charles, 3872, LGC 3872. We're in the back parking lot of 65 Central Ave.
3: Can you confirm the last four of the event for me, please?
2: Several. That will be 0427, repeating 0427.
3: Copy, thank you.
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1: 2-1, go ahead.
0: Will be 81 southbound, 47.2, New Jersey plate.
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0: 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Okay, with Florida Boy Henry 81 Frank Frank BH 81FF. Big Duchess Lumber in front of Area 6 off McLean Road.
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0: 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I'm clear.
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2: Three, six, two, one, set a strike.
1: We're out, Lucian. Down.

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1: Yeah, 445.
2: 41, same traffic.
1: Yeah, 441.

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0: 3, George, Nora, Adam, X-Ray, Sam, Edward, George, 6, Victor, Lincoln, 161066.
1: I did not get anything back on that. If you could give it one more time.
0: Three G N A X S E G 6 V L 161066.
1: Yeah, that's how I ran it. That's going to be no hit on anything.
0: Received.

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0: Can you close out that property check for me?
1: Sure.

0: 5 to 22. You local to the PSB still?
1: Negative. I'm in Homer right now.
0: 14.
2: Good.
0: You local to the office?
2: I'm right around the corner from the PSB.
0: Can you go get the TrueNark for me and bring it out to my stop? 5 to Coral Market, Central Avenue.

Marathon Ambulance, 384 Jennings Creek Road, Town of Lisle, for a 28-year-old male general seizure. It's Marathon Ambulance, 384 Jennings Creek Road, Town of Lisle, for a 28-year-old male general seizure. It's an alpha response. Crosses at Oregon Hill Road, Jennings Creek Road spur. Time is 0230.

0: 1651. The caller is advising the apartment's on the left-hand side of the house. The door will be unlocked.
1: 1651 copies. Is this upstairs or downstairs apartment?
0: That'll be the upstairs apartment.
1: Received upstairs apartment. Thank you.
0: 14, call it up clear.
2: Where is the 1414?

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1: 1405, go on.
0: Route 40's got the vehicle. I'll be taxiing 1 male from this location and route to the TSB 30 miles when you're ready.
1: Go ahead.
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0: I'll sign you this welfare check on a Matthew Birch that left 132 Main Street about 10 minutes ago, possibly heading home to 43 North Main Street, apartment 6. RP's worried about his mental health. Possibly thinks that he's on drugs. Unknown weapons. Would you like a second?
1: Oh, nice.
0: First thing, he's going to be driving a red Hyundai Tucson.
1: Gabby.
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0: Where is he, 1450?
3: Calling the city. If you could just be on the lookout for a red Hyundai Tucson 2018, possibly operated by Matthew Birch, doing a welfare check on him.

0: 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I'm Miles BSB.
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0: Two two four seven zero one male PSB.
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0: First, my name comes back valid to a red Hyundai Tucson. The address is 12 and a half Taylor Street in Cortland. License plate is going to be Mary George Sam 1172. I'll send a city officer to that address.
1: Court, I didn't catch that last.
0: We can send a city officer over to the address if you'd like.
1: We got confirmation that he lives here, but we don't have the vehicle here.

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1: Fran.
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1: 10-4, it's not ringing.
0: Received. Safety Coral, he's going to go to the office and call her back.
1: 10-4, thank you.

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0: 3932, 10 North Cliff Road, North Cliff Apartments, 100 building. It's going to be for a black male with black clothing, so that's a fire extinguisher. It's going down the hallway, banging it on doors.
1: 39.
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1: 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Also reporting that the male has a bent pole.
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Marathon ambulance 384 Jennings Creek Road, Town of Lyle, 28 male, active seizure, multiple seizures in a row. Marathon ambulance 384 Jennings Creek Road, Town of Lyle, 28 male, active seizure, multiple seizures in a row. It's going to be a Delta response across the Oregon Hill and Jennings Creek Spur, 0424.

0: Claro, perdón. 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
1: Perdón.
0: That mouse should be home and Homer. Would you like us to have HPD take this back over again for the welfare check side?
1: Affirmative.
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2: 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Got a report that Matthew's home now.
1: Got it.
2: You want a second?
1: All right, guys.

0: 1300 Street, Colonial Laundry. The caller is going to be a female who states that a male offered to drive her here to do laundry, and she believes that she's going to be trapped here waiting for a ride, so she's locked up out of the car.
1: Flyer traffic. 45. $18.45, I'll be clear back in service.
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Scrum station, CLC ambulance, 6 Sampson Street, downstairs apartment for the 77 female, elevated heart rate, abnormal breathing, vomiting, to Delta response. Crossing is going to be North Main in the dead end, 0520.

178 31 6000 Street, downstairs apartment, 77-year-old female, heart problems, because it's 19 Delta 4. 178 31 6 Sampson Street, downstairs apartment, City of Cortland, 77-year-old female, heart problems, codes 19 Delta 4, time out 0524.

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0: Does TLC have a rig in with near Polkville or Law? We got a combatant creation.
1: I can probably get you Law that way. Where would you like to meet him?
0: Polkville will be fine. I'm passing Oxford right now on it, on Route 11.
1: 1422, what's your location? Copy. We'll send him towards the pit stop.
2: Yes, sir.
1: You start for Polkville and be headed to the pit stop. 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They have a combative patient. 28 male, active seizure.
3: 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14, 14, 14, 14, 14, 14, 14, 14, 14, 14, 14, 14, 14, 14, 14, 14, 14, 14, 14, 14, 14, 14, 14, 14, 14, 14, 14, 14, 14, 14, 14, 14, 14, 14, 14, 14, 14, 14, 14, 14, 14, 14, 14, 14, 14, 14, 14, 14, 14, 14, 14, 14, 14, 14, 14, 14, 14, 14, 14, 14, 14, 14, 14, 14, 14, 14, 14, 14, 14, 14, 14, 14, 14, 14, 14, 14, 14,

1651. I've got county law in the city that's going to meet you over at the pit stop in Pompeville. Chrissy, pit stop.

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0: 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You can slow your response. 22's almost out. Have him step it up.
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0: DLC England's 2034 Slate Drive to the 82-year-old female rectal bleed. Serious bleeding. DLC Ambulance 2034 Slate Drive, Town of Homer, an 82-year-old female rectal bleed, serious bleeding. The Delta response crosses 13 at a dead end, 0702.
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0: 192 is priority 1. 2034 Slade Drive in Santa Homer. An 82-year-old female rectal bleed. Not alert for the 21 Delta 3. It's 192 is priority 1. 2034 Slade Drive in the town of Homer. This is an 82-year-old female rectal bleed. Not alert for the 21 Delta 3. 703.
1: Cincy 2 to Marathon. Are you guys still hauling out of the batch plant or the silos?

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1: Great, Steve.

0: 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I'm not sure why. If mechanics are right near North Tower Road, if they could come up the hill, that'd be great if they could look at it.
1: Okay, how close are you to getting unloaded, Rich?
0: I'm the second truck in line, but they still got to tack it and get the paver on the road.

0: shut your truck off until you can go, and they're in the middle of doing a belt down there, and then get it down to them, and I'll have them either when they're finished or whatever, shoot up to you.
1: Yeah, there's no bells or whistles going off, and we can't see anything that's going on. It's just this unusual steam or smoke coming out of it.
0: Okay. Try to be first in line and get that load off as soon as you can.
2: Does it smell like electrical burning and crappy smell to it? It's probably regen, and this truck does it all the time.
1: No electrical smell.

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1: Copy, Walt.
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1: Copy.
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1: Copy, send them, and I got 15 coming down.
0: It's a gray GMC. That should be.
1: Copy.
0: Send yours, it pulled off into a driveway.
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1: 1405.
0: 5, there's a Josh McCumber in the lobby. He's turning himself in on a warrant.
2: 3-2.

0: I'm going to check the welfare. It's me, 13 East Garfield. The caller was told by a family member this morning that saw some dispute between her grandfather and her grandmother. Male has reported to have dementia, possibly being violent.
1: You, Scott.

0: 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New York, Edward, Boy John, 6419, EBJ, 6419, 55, 5941, 281.
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0: 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Don't scrape it up.
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1: 10-4.

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1: If I received the caller, should be at the scene at this point. They were on their way. Time to call.
0: Got it. Two 12 and New Jeremy for training.

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0: 14-22, Corlin, same traffic.
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0: 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Person in the lobby to drop off paperwork.
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1: For information, the County and State Patrol, Chevy Equinox, color black, high rate of speed. Vehicle just turned on to 392 off Route 11. 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
1: Then I got a pickup truck coming here.
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1: Yeah, you're good. After you.

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0: 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That'll be 1015, one from BSB to CCJ, and I'll be out.
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0: I got one coming up. Good to send them?
1: Yeah, send them.

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1: I got another one after that, too.
0: 2531, your status?
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0: Send me a larceny complaint. 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

0: 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I got a dump truck.
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0: Copy. What was the last one you sent?
1: Bulls Marathon Trucks.

0: information. County and state patrols, possible intoxicated driver. Route 41 headed from Polkville towards McGraw, described as a black Chevy Silverado.
1: Okay.
0: The vehicle was last seen about 15 minutes ago in Polkville.

0: 31-24.
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0: A walk-up animal complaint at your station. Car states his dog bit him. 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It's calling any medical. 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
2: Got it.

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0: Copy, one coming at you.

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1: Copy, all clear.

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0: 25.

0: Responder over 32 North Main Street, the cap call. Staff there stated there's a female out front. Asked someone to call for some sort of dispute between two females down the street. One subject was an April McCall. No weapons. We're gathering further.
1: 21.
2: 25.

0: Got a truck coming back through.
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1: Yep, that was it.
0: Got him, fucking down.

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1: Kyler 2.
0: Hey, I got to go to our meetings anyway, so I'll drop the bills off and payroll and everything. That way you don't have to worry about it.
1: Copy that. We're headed up Diesel right now with our hot stuff to work on the intersection.
0: Copy that. I'll touch base with you later.
1: Roger, Dodger. Have fun.
0: Yes, sir. I'll try. See if I can find a hotel first.
1: All else fails, come back.
0: Here.

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1: 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Is the truck done?
0: Copy.

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0: Where is he?
2: I got one.
1: 14, 31, call me.
2: Copy, son.
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0: Tad 4.
2: After that.

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0: it's not under billeted, you could try Chrisman. 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
1: I'm headed down, John boy.
2: Damn boy, I'm just getting ready to dump.
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0: Got it.

0: 25. 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I believe she slept somewhere in Second Park near a white building last night. Additional, the Homer car has been in contact with her this morning regarding a larceny unrelated. I don't know if she needs her welfare checked or necessary advice needs to be rendered to the caller.
1: Truck done, coming down.
2: Got it.
1: Got it.

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0: 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Yeah,

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0: Copy.

0: 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And I got a truck for you.
1: Copy, send them. 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
1: 1441.
0: I'm clear from that Tower Road address. I'll be in Route 200 address on Loop Road, headed in the comments.
1: 10-4.

hauling 52 to all blacktop trucks. I need the next three trucks after truck 13 up here. Everybody else staged at Wildman Road, they're going to pull the hill back down. So we're going to have to back up a truck at a time until where this blacktop gets cold.

0: truck coming back. All clear.
1: What was that, Marcus?
0: Got a truck coming down.
1: Yeah, send it.
0: Yeah, make that too.

0: 9 32.
1: What?
0: Hey, did I hear you say you want to stage at Wyoming Road and back up here?
1: Sorry, what's the road closest up here? Sportsman Road?
0: Yeah, copy.
1: Yeah, so actually what I'd like you guys to do is you guys can turn around to Sportsman Road, back up to me on the new mat, and we'll stage there, and then I'll send you in one at a time for now.
0: Copy.

0: Hi, Glenn. Do you copy that, Marcus?
1: Nah, what'd you say?
0: Sending you one. This radio is doing some funny stuff.
1: Copy, all clear. Then I got a Cincy truck coming back.
0: 52 to 10. God.

0: Just confirming, I need you up here, and then Greg, I believe, is after you. I need him, and then whoever's after 15, you three trucks here to the top.
1: 10-4, leave on full mail now.
0: Happy, thank you.

0: of the destructor.
1: Yeah, truck time's the last one, Marcus.
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0: Trash truck coming back.
2: Have you patrol Route 11? Vehicles passing 392 coming northbound. It's a black Jeep Wrangler, Henry Victor Victor, 2642, driving around 40 miles an hour with the four-ways on. It's gone off the road a few times.
1: Send it.
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0: 14-24. That's not going to be a good plate.
1: Trash truck picking up trash. Going to take a minute.
2: Received. Were they northbound or southbound?
0: Coming northbound. We're getting 3C22.
3: 22.
0: Sorry, I have a follow up phone call.
3: Copy.
0: We're on a 14-09.
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0: Hey, Lee, depending on where the truck after this one, you might need to turn them around and have them back up. They're almost to the end. I think they'll have enough to make it to the end and turn this around.
1: Will is behind Greg, and I'm just coming through Pokeville.
2: 10-4, Will it?
0: Yeah, you're going to have Willett back up the hill. Greg's going to turn around here, and they're going to start going.
2: Okay, 10-4, did you copy that, Willett? Turn around at Sportsman Club Road and just back up the new paved lane to me.
1: Yeah, copy.

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0: I just drove north from Marathon. I didn't see anything.
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0: You want to say any of that?
4: Yeah, if you could. 211 just getting in their truck at the armory. But you guys got it. Go ahead.
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2: Go ahead.
1: You want to say any of that?
2: Yeah, if you could. 211 just getting in their truck at the armory. But if you guys got it, go ahead.
3: Yes, they fired for 185.
4: Yeah, we'll take it.
0: Roger, 185.
2: 211, you copy?
1: Fire control, 290.
4: Negative.
0: 290.
2: Codes are going to take that call for you.
4: 211, copy.
1: You signed 290 to that call, and she was in trouble.
0: Copy, 290 is responding.
1: 290 is on the way.
5: 185, priority 1. 1704 Watson Street, City of Columbia, Walgreens. It's a 56-year-old female racing car. It's a 19 Delta 4. 25, priority 1. 174 Watson Street, the City of Columbia, Walgreens. 56-year-old female, the racing car. It was a 19 Delta 4, 958.
1: 293-290.
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6: 1409 calling out the other CCJ.
2: Got it.
4: Chuck 13 sits out here at the town barn. He just, something happened to a DEF line or the tank, and it's leaking DEF out of it, and he's got a couple of lights on.
0: 10-4.
1: If you give 9 Lincoln a call and just let him know we're going to be a little delayed.
6: Will do.
7: You'll have to get towed in and probably melted that DEF line off.
4: 10-4.
8: 1431 calling. Time to call. He showed you in tow.
1: Fire control 290 was arriving. Call Rinson.
0: Gabby 290, you're on scene.
6: 10-4.
1: 290 arrived.

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0: We were just told your patient's going to be in a Pathfinder dark blue in the parking lot.
1: Copy. Thank you.

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1: Yep.
0: I just was thinking, when you get that swept down to there, you might have to help flag, because if we get trapped.
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3: Dean, whereabouts are you guys?
4: We are on Taylor Valley, between the CC camp and Hollywoods.
2: TLC, 1208 Church Street, apartment 204, the Virgil Community Center. It's an 88-year-old female sick person, fever. Answer TLC, 1208 Church Street, room 204, the Virgil Community Center. It's an 88-year-old female sick person call complaining of fever. Crosses are Washington and Curtis Road. 26 Charlie 2, 1004.
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0: 12958.
3: 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They're going to come out and see if they can get that truck back to the shop. Those lines are 3 weeks out.
0: Sound for it.
2: Hey, Billy, have you made it to Sportsman Club Road yet?
4: 162 is priority 3 to 1208 Church Street in the town of Virgil, the Virgil B&B Center, the apartment 204. 88-year-old female with a fever, shoulder pain from a fall, so it's a 26 Charlie 2. So 162 is priority 3. Call 08 Church Street in the town of Virgil, the Virgil B&B Center, the apartment 204. 88-year-old female, they have a fever, shoulder pain from a fall, so it's 26 Charlie 2, 1008.
5: Yeah, just cleaning up the intersection right now. Time for the tank truck. Yep, sign it, bud.
2: We're in a 1409.
0: Go on.
2: When you complete the transport, Tracy Brown's in the lobby.
0: Copy.
3: Shot 41.
1: Go on. Starting through the narrows, Chris.
3: Do you want me to send the truck out to put him into?
1: 10-4, I'm still up here loading.
0: Yeah, I was just thinking that over. If yeah, you can bring whatever. I don't know what's left in there.
1: Copy.
3: Alright, I'll grab a truck and meet him out there and I'll send KR to Grantham.
0: Down board. Hey, Lance.

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0: 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I'm right out here.
1: Okay, that'll work out good in case he's got to bring 35 out.

0: John, I missed that. What were you going to do? I can transport Trent back.
1: 1409 calling Oviedo City Court. Hang on, same starting.
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0: Well, if they're going to bring 35, I will just bring Rich in. 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
3: Yeah, I'll be.
4: So you're bringing them in then?
0: Yeah, 10-4.
4: Got it.

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0: 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Processor Pendleton and Main, 52 Charlie 1012.
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0: Go ahead.
1: Where is the high school doing a fire drill? 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
0: 10-4, doing a drill, corps units complete.
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0: Looks like this is my last load, Derek.
1: What was that, Wendell?
0: Looks like this is going to be my last load.
1: Something wrong with the truck?
0: Nope.

0: tell if it's hard. So will there be somebody at the Virgil Community Center to let Mike Irwin?
1: Hey, John, you can back up to Eddie's pickup here. This is cooled down enough now.
2: I don't believe so.
0: We just don't have a code to access the building.
2: 7-4, we'll try to make contact back.
1: 296 from 290.
2: Will at 3-0, Will at 1.
3: Yeah, hey Kevin, bring the loader up here higher. Put a couple of weeks in the road so the water can get over the bank up here.
0: Fire control 290. Go for 296.
2: Yeah, 10-4.

0: 290.
1: Hey, Mike, he heard you about backing in there. He was out of the truck.
2: 290 is complete, Walgreens and service.
0: Copy, 290, you're complete.
2: 290 is complete.

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1: Wrap 41.
2: TLC.
0: I'm on the phone with family. They said that the front door should be unlocked.
2: Chapter 7.
1: Chapter
3: 41. Hold on, Lance. You're just getting in his truck now. 41.
1: Eddie, I have passed here for an investigation. Do you want me to have him meet you at your office?
4: Yeah, you can. I'll be, I don't know, whatever it takes me to come in from Solon.
1: All right, I'll have him over there. I was supposed to be out of here 15 minutes ago, so I got to get running. I'll get him over there. Thanks.
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3: 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This is cooled right down.
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0: Four. I have a document delivery for you for the 1019.
1: Yeah.

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0: Receive.

0: 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Go ahead, Ed. Up there about just past Scott, he's jumping over in that other lane. Ben Ford.
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3: Go ahead.
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3: Ten four.

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0: Steve, can you repeat that? You broke all up.
1: Yeah, I don't know what's going on with this radio. All the blacktop trucks can come up the tack lane, and then when you come out of the paver, we'll kick you over down by where it gets cold where I'm standing.
0: 10-4, copy.
1: Just try to stay off the shoulder, please, on the new map.

0: 3124. Can you 10-19?
1: Lee, do you want me to hold up here? You can back right up to me, and then when the truck comes right down to me, then go right around you.

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1: 2-2.
2: Hey, Lee, Jordan's here. Where do you want him?
0: Send me a screen complaint. Wants a phone call in regards to an animal complaint.
2: He can come right up to me if he wants.
1: Copy.
2: He's on his way. And I got a car.
3: Do you know where it's going?
2: Fire control from 290.
1: 290.
2: Information only, there'll be a fire drill at St. Mary's.
1: 290-10-4.
2: It's part way up the hill, and that should be right back down, so that should be good. Copy.
4: I'm heading off the hill first.
2: Hey, Leaf, when Jordan gets there, can you come down and bring me a sign, please?
3: Yeah, 10-4.
4: Copy, John Boy. Keep coming. I'm still over on Ridge Road.
3: 10-4.

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0: 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Can you put me on a follow-up at the PD?
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Check the area, the 50.581 northbound. There's a pickup truck in the left lane. It's a male subject in the back of it. Appears to be trying to fix something. It's a Ford F-350 tan in color.

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0: Yeah, you get a sec. You swing out to the top.
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0: that traffic complaint near the 50.5 northbound. My vehicle's only there for a moment. I was sitting on the southbound side. They're gone already. I think they picked some up on the side road before I can check on them. But otherwise, clear.
1: 10-4-3-C, 2-4, disregard.
2: Where is he?
3: How urgent is it, Marcus? Because, I mean, I can come up. I'll just have to walk up to you because that other lane is hot up to you guys, a ways.
4: Copy, you're all good.
3: We have a potty, Marcus? I can take over for a minute.
4: Nah, you're all good, bub.

0: Yeah, Collie, you got a tape measure in your door on that pickety up truck?
1: I got one in my small tool case in here.
0: Yeah, hand her to Matt. I got one.

0: says animal complaint for D-Dog 2 for an animal complaint. Actually, it's another dog attacked his dog while he's walking him home. He believes that dog lives in Sea Building.
1: Copy.

0: 3121.
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0: Assigned scroll initiative at the Coral Park Apartments, building E. Caller states someone scratched her vehicle on Sunday in the parking lot.
2: 3-6.
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2: I'll be 1015, one mail from City Court to CCA. Starting well, same as ending.
1: Greasy.
0: Twenty-four is out.
1: Prison.
0: 6-2-3 Velas to Cortland.
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0: New York Ridge, Mary Lincoln, Mary 7038, MLM 7038. Going to be the CVS parking lot off of 4 Watson.

So yeah, you get a chance to back up there so you can flip your mud flaps back down. I don't know.

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1: This is a trespass complaint, 42 Church. Caller's in the office. There's an individual in one of the apartments, persona non grata at all, Groton Housing Authority addresses.
0: Got it.

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0: Hey, with a compliant squeaky clean car wash on 222 for a criminal mischief, not in progress.
1: Appreciate it.

0: 21 received a pending trespass at the PNC. Some homeless individuals set up a bit of a campsite there to the right of the stores.
1: Affirmative, it's Ray Cole. If you could run and attach him, and I'll head over there.
0: That work?

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1: 24.
0: Yeah, 44 record apartment, C9, same call.
1: 10-4.
2: 29 call.
1: Fifteen 39.
2: Lee Ruth County call is 2.
1: 10-4.

Yeah, just a partial load here to finish up Timmerman Hill, and then we can get ready to go over to Versal Creek Road, and we'll knock that one out.

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0: Couple things, left my complaint and voicemail. If he calls back, please transfer him to my cell and be out Mary LeDuc and Bronson Marshall.
1: Clark County 3C24. Copy that.
2: 2-4.
1: I have an agency request follow-up phone call.
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2: Got some bees stirred out there, Johnny.
0: Can you run this hash, Ashley, Golden Forcey?
1: No local alerts, Sanity David, no wants.
0: Got it.

0: 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Non-emergency.
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0: Front Station, TLC, 7 Church Street, number 5, apartment, to 74-year-old female possible Cheryl. Front Station and TLC, 7 Church Street, number 5, apartment, to 74-year-old female possible Cheryl. Crosses are Almond Central, 28 Charlie 9, 1121.
1: 85 will take that.
2: Corporation 85 is priority 2, 7 Church Street, apartment number 5. 74-year-old female possible stroke to 28 Charlie 9, 7 Church Street, apartment number 5, 121.
3: Tail fits, fire control, 185.
0: Roger, 185.

0: 1-8-1-2, what's the priority?
1: 8-1, you hear it, sir. 8-5, just taking the call.
2: 211 responding from the armory.
0: Copy.

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0: That'd be all right there.

0: 21.
1: We're coming down the elevator now.
2: Copy that.

3124. Tie his follow up. It's regarding that animal complaint. The caller saw some officers over at his address and was concerned it was about the previous call. I advised him he give him a call back.

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1: 25.
0: 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I'll be out at the PD.
1: Precinct.

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0: taking a third party EP complaint, 47 Evergreen Street. 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There was a flag in house, autistic can be disorderly.
1: Copy.
0: 24, I'll try to get you a second out of county.
1: Very soon.
2: 21 can clear and head that way as well.
0: 10-4.

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0: Sam Paul Edward Nor Charles Young, Mary George SPENCYMG, Holly McLean's Doofy.
1: Where are you, Steve?

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1: Affirmed.
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0: 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I'll be giving my complaint on the call.

0: Marathon Ambulance 3336, Route 221. It's a 52-year-old female vomiting, abdominal pain, not alert. It's Marathon Ambulance 3336, 3336, Route 221. It's a 52-year-old female vomiting, abdominal pain, not completely alert. Crosses are Highland and Clark's Corners, 1 Delta 1, 1155.
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1: Room 3610. Going to 134 Homer Avenue, the South Freeport Nursing Facility. 81-year-old male, going to rehab. 2134, Lord's Hospital. Seaton 3, bed 3610. Going to 134 Homer Avenue, South Freeport Nursing Facility. 81-year-old male, going to rehab. 455.

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0: 77 from 71. Do you know if they changed that 12 o'clock detail?
1: It'll be 1651. You're on scene.
2: You guys coming down?
3: The chief said that they were going to handle that.
0: Copy, thanks.

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0: I'm clear on Evergreen. Can you show me or do the PD for a follow-up?
1: Affirmative.

0: I'm sure the one on Argyle. Caller found a bicycle. Owner's still there, but he hopped the fence going over to possibly 55 Tompkins. The caller's concerned because of the individual's mental health.
1: Right.
2: Going to 1409.
3: Go ahead.
2: They respond up to Monroe Road, down in Cortlandville at the tower site, near the complainant, in regards to a domestic situation. Parties are separated at this time.
3: Copy.

0: Hey, Jordan, you clear up there?
1: Yeah.
0: All right, I'm going to be sending one up in the left lane, all right?
1: Okay.
0: And she's going all the way through.

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0: 162's Priority 4. Ward Hospital, 1 blast from 1309 with a crowd part 28 valid road to 93-year-old male for long-term care. 2 liters of oxygen. So 162's Priority 4. Wards, 1 blast from 1309 with a crowd part 28 valid road to 93-year-old male for long-term care. 3 liters of oxygen. 1216.
1: Is there a free unit that could meet me over 7 Reynolds? Yeah, I believe that's where this subject is. There's a backpack behind their garage. Unknown where he is at this time. He hasn't come back to the bike yet.
2: Fire dispatch is 1651.

0: Spoon, Coral, and if anyone else frees up, if you could send them my way as well. It's a large property.
1: 10-4.
2: 3156, Coral, and I can head over that way.
1: Good, 6, I got.

0: 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He's conscious, just not completely alert. Crosses are Central and Elm. They're requesting an emergent response. 37 Charlie 1. 1221.
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3: 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They're having phone issues at all their facilities. You're going to have to contact them via radio for your hospital report if you have any issues with Lourdes.
0: 3651, go ahead.
4: 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Suite B, the 50-year-old male abandoned in the lobby. 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So 37 Charlie 1, 1222.
0: Copy.
1: Could I have your run of play, please? Henry Tom Tom 6562, HTT 6562.
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I'll be clear on a 19 cap. Very safe.

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0: 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In route to Seneca County, is pick one up.
2: Tad 4.

For information, Interstate Patrol's 59.381 southbound for an RV with a car on the back of it, in and out of traffic. It's also almost pushed a couple other vehicles off the road. Possible plate on the vehicle on the back is Henry George Robert 1045. Last seen 59.3 south.

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1: 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I was looking to have someone come pick it up, but I was looking for a callback.
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0: 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I'll still be available for calls.
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0: 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Besides this funny complaint, the victim/complainant is at the hospital.
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0: Side transport from the jail to county court, 1400 hours.
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0: Corona 3158. No notification at this point. We did receive a call from the alarm company regarding the drill you're conducting.
1: Receive. It is a drill. Confirming a drill.
0: Got it.

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1: Yep, I'll send them right up.
0: Not four. Just have one of them bring the skid steer, and the other one's going to be a top wheeler.
1: Copy.

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1: 28.
0: Taking a report, 63.281 southbound. It's a white box truck, unable to maintain lane. Caller believes the operator's on the cell phone.
2: Where is it?

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1: 28.
0: Taking a report, 63.281 southbound. It's a white box truck, unable to maintain lane. Caller believes the operator's on the cell phone.
1: Very good.

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1: 21.
0: Can I get my complaint number, please?
1: 15795.
0: Copy, thank you.

0: can't get that vibrator to work.
1: It's one down on the bottom, like by your hip. It doesn't show anything on there. It looks like a fuse or like a breaker almost.
0: Yeah, 10-4.
2: Clark County 3C 23.
1: 23.
2: You respond to the connecting ramp in 281 at the traffic light for an accident. Vehicles are in the road. Checking on injuries now.
1: Received.
2: Could be property damage. Oh no, 3133.
1: Okay, I'll be out.
2: 10-4.
3: 33.
4: An assist phone call in here from DSS.
0: This is going to be your last load, Derek.
3: Copy.
1: 3C28.
0: What's that?
2: 3C28.
0: This is going to be your last load.
5: I wasn't able to catch up to that box trip. You can show me clear. I'll jump off the interstate. I'll help 2-3 with the property damage.
0: More than likely.
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1: 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You can come right on out.
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0: Another V&T complaint, 62.681 southbound. Caller reporting a Honda CRV, color gray, is driving aggressive, high rate of speed. Please, the operator also flash what appeared to be a badge as he passed the caller.
1: Copy, I'm on a number relay at the moment. I'll have that way in a few minutes.
0: 10-4.
2: I got one down here. Copy, send them.
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0: 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Is that my complaint number?
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0: Got an 18 Charles Street, apartment 3 in the city, on investigation.
1: 62 out of Crown, 45.4.
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0: You still down in Polkville?
1: Affirmative.
0: I don't think 2-8's going to catch it. They're just passing the Coron exit now, this V&T complaint. Be able to monitor traffic. They're almost 90 miles an hour now.
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0: All the way out in the back corner behind the Bucknell horn.
2: Dropping.
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2: 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You going to be able to do another?
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4: 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Priority 4, call on 2 south from 201. Go back to Crown Park 28, Kellogg Road. The 76-year-old family returned to facility.
2: Received, Andrew.
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2: Copy.
1: For information, the county and state patrols, Route 281, just turning onto Wheeler Ave in the city, are reporting a red Honda was driving down the middle of the road, also passing vehicles on the shoulder of 81. Vehicle just turned on to Wheeler Ave. Possible plate of King King Henry 7419 or King King Henry 7941. Caller is no longer following.
6: 2-1 up rolling. I'll be easy on that vehicle. I'll be clear.
1: 3C3C21.
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1: 3C28.
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0: I got the mail card on here.
1: Be on the lookout. Develop TC, stop and hold. JJK7191. John John King, 7191. 2016 white Chevy Traverse. It's going to be involved in this sexual assault that we're investigating right now.
0: Got it.
1: The suspect, Travis Bismarck, should be driving the vehicle, and he was armed with a knife.
2: Steve, you got a copy?
3: 66, copy. Do you have any idea where he may be?
2: We probably only got enough crush around here for two more loads.
1: Negative. The incident occurred at the Legion on Tompkins. They're both from Binghamton.
2: Say that again.
1: 3110 to Cortland.
4: 3110, go ahead.
2: 10-4.
1: I'm going to type this up and get it sent out in Spillman, just for your advice.
4: Copy that. We'll have the county dispatcher throw it out to them as well.
1: Receipts, appreciate it.
4: What information the county and state patrols be on the lookout. George Crescent, John John King, 7191. John John King, 7191. 2016 Chevy Traverse, color white. If you develop PC, if you can stop and hold that vehicle for city police, suspect in a sex investigation. Occurred at the Legion on Tompkins Street. Operators possibly armed with a knife.
2: 6-2-0 at the hospital.
3: Cloud Hospital, 1442.
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0: New York Reg, Lincoln Tom John, 4842, LTGA, 4842. Going to be 222 and Sears Road.
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0: Groton Stations, TLC 10 Kellogg Road, Squires Apartments, Building G is in George, Apartment 171. It's a 58-year-old male, possible stroke. So Groton Stations and TLC 10 Kellogg Road, Squires Apartments, G171. It's a 58-year-old male, possible stroke. Crosses are Sunset and Woodcrest, 28 Charlie 11, 1517.
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0: Roger, 185, and I copy 264, you're responding.
2: 2-1, double ALS is responding.
3: Copy, 6493 are also responding.
4: 185, priority 2, 10 Kellogg Road, the city of Corley, the fire department, President Ian George, 171. 58-year-old male, possible stroke, from 28 Charlie 11. 285, priority 2, 10 Kellogg Road, City Quality, Squire Parlor, Department G is in George, 171. 58-year-old male, possible stroke, 28 Charlie 11, Jim Road, 5818.
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5: I'm coming up through the narrows, John. 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

0: 28 to Corlin, you can tell us about that noise complaint.
1: You probably didn't have to stop at the field, Chris. 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
0: Chairman.
1: 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I'll stay down at the parking area.
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2: 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Can you...
5: 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If not, I'd have Rich tell Flowers. 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
3: So where are you at now, Scotty?
4: 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Who do you want? I have a room number. You want facilities?
5: 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I see Wendell and then Rich holding the plant, so there should be two trucks there.
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0: 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To front stations, Old Main, 1 Gerhardt Drive, room B197A, respond with UPD for an odor investigation in the basement. Their unit is on the way as well. 1531.
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0: 10-4.

0: Court monitors, 264 is requesting a monitor's response. 1 Gerhardt, Old Main, respond with UPD room B197A in the basement for an odor investigation. Believe their unit's on scene now. So grown monitors, requesting 264 and monitor response. 1 Gerhardt Drive, Old Main, room B197A in the basement. UPD's on scene, odor investigation. Dead end in Graham, 1532.
1: 203 will be responding momentarily. From the Army.
2: 1805, Corland, out of service.
3: Corland out. CP Gar 15. What was your unit number? Precinct 1805.
4: Fire control, Corland, unit complete. How long?
5: 3130.
1: UPD is
0: Copy, Corland, unit is complete. How long?
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1: Go ahead.
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5: Force motion.
3: Copy that. 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
5: Excellent.
1: Wakula, electrician, is on his way, so is the fire department.
5: Copy that.
1: Get him back in line, so. Something arced down there earlier today and it shut off the elevator.
7: 211's responding to the Old Main from Kellogg.
8: Yeah, that's what I've been told, but it does kind of smell like something burning in that room, so it's better to check it out. Thanks.
9: Fire control 262, Courtney's right on the scene, nothing showing exterior.
0: Copy 262, nothing showing exterior.
10: You guys got a school bus headed up the hill.
9: 6264, I was in a meeting. Did something come up on the CAT about this?
6: Okay. Yeah, they've got it as a burning odor in the basement. B197A.
1: Copy.
8: Yeah. CFD's on scene.
1: Copy.
10: 41-5, Rich.
9: Truck 5.
10: Whereabouts are you in line?
9: That was behind a Cincy truck. Right now I'm under the silo.
10: Who do you got behind you?
9: Truck 10 was behind me, Jason.
10: Down board.

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1: 41.
0: I'll go back to the plant. Not sure I can be loaded by 4. What do you want?
1: 6-4 to 6-2. Yeah, just if you can load another one, Greg. I just want to see if we can get down as far as we can tonight.
0: Go ahead.
2: You inside?
3: I got a car down here.
0: Negative. I was at the door of the UPD. At this point, they tried to plug in a plant in earlier today, and I let spark and killed power to the area. They got a burning order now.
3: Copy, Sunday.
2: Copy, let's switch and direct.

0: 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Can you show me out at GCMC?
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0: I'm leaving the pump. Go, Jeremy.
1: Copy.
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1: Man the ladder, Jay.
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0: All right. The police say they were going to give us a call back. I can reach out to them.
1: Thanks. I appreciate it.
2: What do you think?

0: Unit calling, I didn't copy.
1: 1415, I'll be in the car.
2: 64203, when you get here, we'll need an operator.
0: Pretty safe. 3130, I was unable to make contact.
1: Got it. Be there in 30 seconds.

0: 32 grown, I still have them.
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0: He's on a line with the planet, or did you hang up?
1: I'm still on the line. You just give me some description. I can get the best number to contact him directly. I'll put it in the can.
0: Yeah, I just need him to call me to my direct cell. You can just give that to him if that's pretty fine.
1: 10-4.

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County State State Patrol. Be on the lookout. New York State registration, Michael Edward George, 9769. It's Michael Edward George, 9769. 2012 Honda CRV, color gray. Vehicle was stolen half hour ago out of the city of Ithaca. At the vehicle's located, stop and hold. Charges are pending.

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0: 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They have the 945 paperwork in hand. Subject's possibly heard back to the account lodge.
1: Okay, copy.

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1: Affirmative.

0: 3130 to Royal. 3130. Did the other security leave a good callback number?
1: Security's number was the one given to us in the caller info.
0: Okay.
2: 32, you guys can clear.
3: Are you going to be handling this, or is 3149, because I have the pickup order in hand. I am at the hospital.
0: It's going to be 3149. He's going to be primary on this.
3: 7-4.
4: 7-UPD, I'll be clear in a couple minutes. Everything's 10-4, no issues.
1: 6-4 to Riley.
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0: All right.
1: Do you have anybody at Station 2 for my ARR?
3: 28 to 49, do you copy?
6: 49 copies, we'll be looking for.
5: Nobody there. I'm on my way back to HQ. 296 and 293 are present. Staffing order.
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6: Marcus, I'm coming up. You got room up there?
8: Yeah, come on up.
0: 3130 to Coral.
7: 30.
0: Can you reassign 49 as the responsible unit to this call?
7: 94.

0: Do you need some, Scott?
1: I'm just leaving the plant now. Flower says two more trucks, and that's the 1,300 for the day is what Eddie ordered.
0: Do we have two more trucks? Sorry, I've been out doing driveways.
1: I have no clue. I'm just leaving the plant now.
0: Scotty, you're loaded, right?
1: Howdy.

0: says two more trucks, and that's the 1,300 for the day is what Eddie ordered.
1: Do we have two more trucks? Sorry, I've been out doing driveways.
0: I have no clue. I'm just leaving the plant now.
1: Scotty, you're loaded, right?
0: Abby!
1: Is it just you, or you got a couple more loaded?
0: Well, I passed them all loaded. Headed out there.
2: $49 to be out of the
3: account
1: of launch. 36. Eddie just asked truck 5 to get reloaded.
0: I believe the one Cincinnati's truck was headed back that way too. Copy, that'll be the 2 then.
4: Well, you better figure out if Wendell's headed back or not, because the guy at the paper just asked me to go back.
1: Jay, if you will, yes, please.
0: Jay, Wendell's right here in Pueblo right now.
1: Load if you can.
5: I'm pulling in the suit.
6: 291 from 950. Landline me, please.
1: Copy. Thanks, Wendell.
4: So am I going back or not, Bill?
1: Yes, please. Eddie's standing right here. He said yes.
7: 32 to Cortland, transporting one mail from CPD to CCJ, center mileage 76941, repeating 76941.
4: Copy. Okay, we'll see if there's anything there to load.
1: Kyle said that flowers should load you.
4: Yeah. Hey, Quinn, you got a copy?
8: Yes.

0: this driveway down here right in front of us on the left, that's going to need some. This other driveway I'm sitting across from, that's going to be fine for tonight because the lower part of the driveway, they can get in and out. So I'm going to head down. If you think we need more millings up here, I'll run back up with a loader. If not, then I'm not going to come back up.
1: Yeah, we're going to need another bucket up here, bud.
2: The stuff on your side, Steven, is still pretty soft, so be careful with it.
3: 3241 ICCJ, NMOP, same start.
4: Where is he?
2: Oh, yeah.

0: On the 3149?
1: 49.
0: Regarding that ADP subject, I'm on the line with a caller. States her son is located at the Quick Fill on Homer Ave.
1: Copy.

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2: 41, truck 9.
3: 1409, calling officers.
1: We're going to see 1409.
2: You're going to have to turn around. You're after Greg, right?
3: Yep.
4: 1406, Cortland. I'll be off call, Andrew.
1: We're going to see 1406.
2: Because he's going to be about middle of Gun Club Road. So we're going to have to turn around below that somewhere.

0: You still on, Eddie?
1: Yeah, go on.
0: And go up by, and I'll just go into my driveway, turn around in there without turning on the crap, and come back out.
1: 10-4. Did you say you had a Willett truck or Cincy truck in front of you also?
0: No, window's right behind me. You'll be the guy after me.
1: 10-4. I got a car down here.
2: Copy. Send it.

0: 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Send them.
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0: 1653 Route 11 for three juveniles that are 10, 8, and 7 that are trashing the house and being violent and physical with their grandma. 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
1: 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And the house has been evacuated.
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0: 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I could head down to the call 183.

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0: Jordan, you got one coming down.
1: Okay.
0: TLC will be transporting one adult male from the Quicksville to GCMC for 945 pickup.
1: 49 received.
2: 6-3 or 6-4.
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3: Yeah, I got a 68 in the kitchen floor right now. It's like I said, NYSEG has been notified.
2: Copy. You got anything else going?
4: 502 waiting crew.
3: Negative. The call came in to the station. I'm at scene now.
2: Okay.
0: 63502. I got a crew of two. 49 to Cortland. We'll be out at GCMC.
1: Great.
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1: Okay. 181 control at post 9, 0.3. 24 is out.
2: Thank you, 24.
3: Arrow 0.3, 1632.
2: I have 02 and well.

0: circumcision scale semen, 13 front streak for a 3-year-old female having an absence seizure. Circumcision scale semen, 13 front streak for a 3-year-old female possibly having an absence seizure. Charlie responds. Cross streets are Bower Street, dead end, time is 1635.
1: Scale space, Farm Trail 192.
0: Where is he, 192?

0: 32 to the court. You should be clear that transport. You can assign me to that assist at 211 Tompkins.
1: 7-4.
2: 192, it's priority 2, 13 Front Street in the city of Corlin. It's a 3-year-old female, muscle absent seizure, not alert, just 12 Charlie 1. It's 192, it's priority 2, 13 Front Street in the city of Corlin. It's a 3-year-old female, muscle absent seizure, it's a 12 Charlie 1, 1536.

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0: 211 NC. Going to assign you this vehicle complaint last seen at the 40.981 northbound of a gray Toyota Tacoma with red lettering, road rage incident of the subject chasing the RP. The license plate is going to be King Henry Sam 9675.
1: 49 to Portland, can I have my complaint number and time of call?
2: Complaint number 15803 is 15803. Time of call is 1529.
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0: 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It's going to be in front of 323 East Hall.
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1: 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I'll be clear.
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0: There.
1: Trucks and Mothers, 5020 Town Line Road, propane leak. Trucks and Mothers, 5020 Town Line Road, propane leak. It's a Charlie response. Cross streets are Warren Road and East River Road, 10 to 1648.

Jordan, this car is going down Sportsman's Club. 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I think it should be fine. 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

0: It's an inside leak. The people are reporting that they have a headache, but they're denying medical. The caller was third party in around 59 ETA from time of call.
1: It's for everybody.

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0: going to assign you this welfare check at 4558 McDonald Road. 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Son's name's going to be Alexander Orles. She'd like a phone call after.
1: 15, you're on
0: fire dispatch.

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0: Sinus harassment complaint, should be 29 and a half, Hubbard apartment 1. Not in progress currently.
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3: 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Just got a call from individual on Alvina. 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It's going to be 37 Alvina.
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1: 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Can you send it to myself?
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1: 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TLC ambulance, stage in the area of 28 Caliburn.
2: City Patrol, is anybody able to clear for an EDP complaint at the Crown Park Nursing?
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1: 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TLC Inland, stage in the area of 28 Kellogg Road. PD will be en route for a 60-year-old female. TLC Inland, stage in the area of 28 Kellogg Road. It's 353, 3 North, 60-year-old female. EDP.
4: PLC Fire Patrol, 181.
1: 10-4, 181, I'll advise when PD's en route.
4: PLC, copy.

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Phoenix en route. 60-year-old female, EDP, stays in the area. 21-33, stays in the area, Crown Park, 28 Gallows Road. Mullins is going to be responding. 60-year-old female, EDP, 1719.

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1: Received. Maybe start for the EDP at Kellogg Road. We're still working on getting a county controller there. Back you up.
0: That'll be awesome.

0: 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It's a 60s female, change of cognition, as itself and some other patients and staff. She's room 353 on 3 North. TLC is staged at this time.
1: Fire control TLC base. PA is en route. Still staged over the area.
2: TLC is southeast.

0: Portland Station, CLC, ambulance, 17 Spring Street, 47-year-old male, difficulty breathing. Portland Station, CLC, ambulance, 17 Spring Street, 47-year-old male, difficulty breathing. It's a Delta response. Cross streets are Squire Street, Park Street, time is 1722.
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2: 21.
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2: I'm going to redirect you to 17th Branch in the city of Corona, priority to 17th Branch Street, city of Corona, 47-year-old male, plenty of difficulty breathing, doesn't have a broken back, so it's a 6 Delta 2, but 17th Branch Street in the city of Corona.
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4: Two 11 from 204. Did you guys say you're en route to Frank Street?
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3: 32.
2: Update on the ambulance. CLC had to divert a rig to another call. Dryden's going to come on stage. What's your arrival?
3: Damn, 4.

0: southern area of the 42.281 northbound, there's a red Honda Accord that versus a tractor trailer. They're having a road rage incident. The red Honda keeps brake checking him. He's going to be in a blue tractor trailer.
1: Hey, Jordan, you hear me?
2: Yeah, I can.
1: Yeah, start walking up, bud, and just read the temperature as you go. See what it's at.
0: Corlin, 03C21.
2: I still got about 170 down here on the side.
0: 21. I'm going to assign you this fix-it ticket. They're right outside the S. Gilmer.
1: Ouch. Yeah, we're still like 140-ish right here.
0: Howdy.
2: Yeah, especially close to the center line. It's still, highest I got was 177.5.

0: Portland is racing 2A. They are now passing the 46.6.
1: Appreciate it. 32 Portland. Trident's going to move in.
2: 10-4, Bologna.
3: Control,
0: which
4: Status also,
0: 1733. Pulling off
4: 1411. 1411.

0: Fine units investigation on McGraw Marathon Road, just north of Albro. It's going to be the southbound lane. Passerby saw some personal items and broken trees on the side of the road, concerned there was possibly a car accident, didn't see any vehicle or persons in the area.
1: Let's copy.

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0: Roger.

0: 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Going to courtesy transport from GCMC back to Quickville. Starting mileage 39477, 39477.
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1: 10-4, we'll let our officer know.
0: 14-06, 4-9 to the call, I'll be out.
1: We're going to see 14-06.
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5: 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I see the follow up in there. You can decide.
1: 10-4.

0: 211's returning to quarters.
1: Oh, yeah, 3149.
0: 49.
2: A1 to control.
1: Sorry, this EDP complaint, not in progress. Squad is looking for a phone call to plan a meetup to check the welfare of his sister-in-law. She's been refusing to eat or get out of bed.
3: 21.
0: Copy.
2: Starting 0, BLS, priority 3 to Cortland.
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1: Cortland, the city patrols, Dustin Fellows at the PD looking to give a statement.
4: 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Is Coiling now back off diversion?
2: Kevin.
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1: Message.

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0: I'm assuming 3121's gone home. Is he clear from the call? Would this need to be left open, or can I clear that out?
1: You can close it out.

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0: Plus 9, 1.7 miles.
2: 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Who's taking the statement?
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3: 35.

This is a funny noise complaint. The Econo Lodge non-progress as far as looking to speak to an officer about a permanent solution to some noise on the backside of the apartment.

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0: Hey, show me out with a field and vest at 43 James Street. I'll be all set.
1: 10-4.

0: 25, 30, 11, 29 Thomas Avenue, Cortland Convenience Care. 18-year-old female with upper right abdominal pain times 5 stays. 25, 30, 11, 29 Commons Avenue. 18 female abdominal pain times 5 days. Time I was 18-05.
1: Calling unit to PD 14-06 out back. I have some paperwork to serve for the individual given statement.
2: Are you guys in route?
0: No. 18-06.
1: State Patrol, is anybody able to clear for a welfare check 12 Washington, unattended child playing in the roadway?
3: 28.
1: 28, received. Appears to be about 6 years old, wearing a diaper. Moved in front of 11 Washington, the yellow house there on the sidewalk. No adults around.
3: 28.

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1: 14-06, go ahead.
0: I'll declare CPD. That OP's been served. I'll have the info on the cat here shortly.
1: Received.

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1: 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You grow a nav coming into the city off 222. Black Hyundai Sonata driving erratically over the roadway. Lincoln Sam Adams, 6821.

0: 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I'm going to have you head on 31 1787 Mountain View Drive East for an 80-year-old female possible stroke. 31 1787 Mountain View Drive East, on a Homer, 80-year-old female possible stroke. I know it's 1814.
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4: 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You can send her to 5543.
1: Received.
5: 1841 in Portland. I'll be clear.
1: Receive 1841.
5: 1415. Well, I'll be out. That's all I have.
1: Receive 1415.

0: 542 route. Harlan, any county or state units in the area of Route 222 and 281 have a black Hyundai Sonata driving erratically, last seen going towards Groton Ave. License plates can be Lincoln Sam Adam 6821. Harlan, 1406.
1: Good.
0: The paperwork for Defensalos is not in dispatch.
1: Roger, make sure you get it. Yeah.

0: 14-11 to Portland.
1: 14-11.
0: Can you notify County Highway for that removal? I'll be cleared.
1: 10-4.
2: Sorry, 2-4 and clearance, sir.

0: 85 control. We are 3 BLS to Guthrie Cortland. We have talked to the facility, understanding they're on diversion on demand.
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1: 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We're on the 3132.
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1: Hey, Burke's called back regarding the previous fraud complaint.
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4: Controlling 5, we're out 0.7.
1: Oh, that's Furman. My apologies.
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0: 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Y58 UJN. I'll be in front of student life.
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0: Copy.
2: I believe the caller has left the Fugue Medical and is at home now. She's looking for a phone call.
0: 10-4.

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0: Not getting a hit back for this driver's license. I'll put the driver's license number in the call comments. Can you please let me know what you get on E-Justice when you get a chance?
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0: Yep. So you get an EDP complaint, third-party callers, it's her granddaughter there, possibly cut herself. It's also a male subject there encouraging her to do so. So the upstairs apartment to the left, unknown drugs or alcohol, unknown specific weapons.
1: Everyone.
0: 32, I'll try to get you a second out of the county.

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0: Can you assist CPD at 22 and a half Main Street for an EDP of a possible female that cut herself?
1: 1406. So, can you get your copy number next, please?
0: Where is he, 06?
2: 324, and do we have an apartment number or just upstairs to the left?
3: Looking in-house, the male subject's shown to be in apartment number 5.
2: 10-4.
0: And who's that at post two?
1: 14061. Is there any opiates between the two?
4: That was post two, raising 30.
5: CPD to 38, that comes back valid to a Dillon slot. Shows status as active.
3: That's affirmative. I'm showing a non-arrest between those two parties.
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1: Yeah.

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1: Freezer.
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1: Go ahead.
0: Assign you this property damage in the area of Parker Street in Route 392. It's going to be a silver Ford Edge versus a deer.
1: Copy.

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0: 181 is 3 ILS Krauss Zeros.
1: 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I believe they have a key for this apartment.
2: 10-4, we'll come down there.
3: 3 ILS Krauss Zeros, 8-4, 8-4.
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0: 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Female, possible EVP. 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
1: 192-83, 22½ Main Street, City of Cortland, APD on scene for possible EDP. You're staging in the area. 192-83, staging in the area, 22½ Main Street, City of Cortland, for possible EDP. Timeout is 18:44.
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1: 22.
0: In the area of Telephone Road and Holly Woods Road, for some found property, it's going to be a plastic box full of wrenches.
1: Copy.

0: 28 to Portland. You just walk up, say what vehicle they were in.
1: 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I'll be out at Park Center for outreach. 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

0: 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Hit a large ratchet strap in the road.
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0: 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It's looking like Madison 281.
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1: Maintaining Portland, traffic New York.
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0: All right,

0: Colin, Tony's there. County units in there. You have to wait. Anyone in Fisher Ave? There's a silver Chevy driving erratically going southbound on 281.
1: 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You can sign me that?
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0: 636. 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I think it was passing by as I was on that stop.
1: Yeah, I picked up. 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
0: Robert Z, correction, Robert 7 Charles, R7C. 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

0: You a Hornet man? You have a key holder coming?
1: I can try.
2: AJ41, Corlin, copy of traffic stop, New York. 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
3: 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Colors, 16-year-old daughter, Jasmine Stamp. Put hands on her and possibly on the caller's son. 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Female's in her bedroom now. 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

0: Garland Station, second call in your district, 400 Jefferson Road, Jefferson Apartments, apartment 17. Caller reporting he smells lighter fluid. Garland Station, 400 Jefferson Road, Jefferson Apartments, apartment 17. 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It's a Bravo response. Cross streets are dead end in Pendleton Street. Time is 19:46.
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5: 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There's a disabled vehicle. I stopped and checked on him. He's all set. 10-4.
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1: 2-0-3-0. Dispatch from 371. What information do you have on it again in that apartment?
0: This is 02. I couldn't copy completely. Were you asking which apartment? It's going to be apartment 1717.
1: 17 at 400 Jefferson.
0: Affirmative.
1: And Denisha, would call again.
0: It's a hazardous conditions call. 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
1: Copy, thanks.
0: Fire control to Courtland Command, Main Street. 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
4: 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I've got a... He's on scene already. Thank you.
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0: 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Key holder still here on scene. 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
4: 438.
2: Fire control from Cortland Command, 45 Main Street, no fire.
3: Crazy, Cortland Command, no fire, 45 Main Street.
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3: 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I'll let you know if I need you.
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0: Twenty-eight-seven Willow on a possible disturbance. Call reporting most people screaming. Unknown if it's physical at this time. We'll get you a second out of the county or state.
1: Okay.
0: Thirty-one, 32, or 49. Your status?
2: 14-0649. I'm clear enough. I can back to you.
3: 10-4-49 is going to clear and come back at 7 Willow.
4: Where is he, 06?
0: I copy.
4: 14-06, we got a second here, all set to clear.
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2: I'm sorry. Copy, sir. Ready with it.
1: Traffic.
2: 28 to Corland, do we have an apartment
3: number? That's negative.
2: Caller was a third party.
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